0: neuen Hits.
1: Yo, it's Onno Helms here, and this is my new song, A-E-I-O-U, here on Energy. Hit music only.

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1: 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Yeah.

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2: Hi, this is Tom Walker together with Glockenbach, and you're listening to our single Home.

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1: Hey guys, I'm Bruno Mars and you are listening to Energy Hit Music Only.